Upper Macungie Township, 7924 Keystone Drive, cross of Troxel Court. Assist PD with lifting. Station, correction, engine 57, Upper Macungie Township, 7924 Keystone Drive, cross of Troxel Court. Assist PD with lifting.

from Macungie Township, atrium of Allentown, 5767 Centronia Road, room 107, cross of Stonegate Court and Daniel Street, ALS Psychiatric. Station 62, Upper Macungie Township, atrium of Allentown, 5767 Citronia Road, room 107, cross of Stonegate Court and Daniel Street, ALS Psychiatric.

South Little Township, 411 Robert Morris Boulevard, apartment 101, Cross Street, Petroni Road, CLS Psychiatric, station 62, South Little Township, 411 Robert Morris Boulevard, apartment 101, Cross Street, Petroni Road, CLS Psychiatric.

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Northampton Borough, Northampton County, 1602 Newport Avenue, cross of West 16th Street, ALS allergic reaction. Station 67 with Station 49 as an ALS assist. Northampton Borough, Northampton County, 1602 Newport Avenue, cross of West 16th Street, ALS allergic reaction.

Clayton Borough, 57 Willow Avenue, crossing North Street and Ridge Alley, intermediate bleeding. Station 67 for your second crew. Clayton Borough, 57 Willow Avenue, crossing North Street and Ridge Alley, intermediate bleeding.

Southray Township, Leah County Detox, 1620 Riverside Drive. Be a listic person. Station 73, Southray Township, Leah County Detox, 1620 Riverside Drive. Be a listic person.

Apache Township, Atrium of Allentown, room 245, 5767 Citroni Road. Cross street of Stonegate Court and Daniel Vila's fall victim station 62, up McCungie Township. Atrium of Allentown, 5767 Citroni Road. Cross street Stonegate Court. Vila's fall victim.

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ALS breathing problem. Dave Buffum, EMS at Police Station 73, second crew. Tom Hillborough, Cedar Brookman, 337 window, 724 Delaware Avenue, Cross Street, Mohegan, St. Luke's Place. ALS breathing problem.

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Salisbury Township. Salisbury Police Headquarters, 3000 South Pike Avenue. Across your old South Pike Avenue, West Rock Road, BLS sick person. 72 in place of station 73, second crew. Station 20. Salisbury Police Headquarters, 3000 South Pike Avenue, BLS sick person.

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Station 67, Second Crew, North Flintoff Township, 3471 Little Wolf Drive, Crosby Leopard Circle, Wolfpack Drive, ALS overdose.

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Station 63, Amesboro, the area of Chestnut, South 4th Street, Vila Psychiatric.

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Station 66, Warma County Township, 2240 Chardonnay Drive, crosses Sauerkraut Lane and Dubonnet Drive, ALS unconscious.

Upper McCutchey Township, Country Meadows, 450 North Cross Road, room 379, cross of Repert Lane, BLS fall victim. Station 62, Upper McCutchey Township, Country Meadows, 450 North Cross Road, room 379, cross of Repert Lane, BLS fall victim.

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Area Sauerkraut Lane and Mill Creek Road, Fred M. Bay with injury. Station 63 in place of Station 66, second crew. Loudoun County Township, Sauerkraut Lane and Mill Creek Road, Fred M. Bay with injuries.

South Wells Township, Cedarbrook, 350 South Cedarbrook Road, room B309B, crusher at Dorney Park Road and West Walnut Street. Male has breathing problems. Station 62, South Weddell Township, Cedarbrook, 350 South Cedarbrook Road, room Bravo, 309 Bravo, crusher at Dorney Park Road, West Walnut Street. ALS breathing problems.

0: City of Allentown, 621 Turner Street, Apartments 4, Cross of North Church Street, North Emery Street, BLS Fall Victim. Station 62 in place of Station 78, City of Allentown, 621 Turner Street, Apartments 4, Cross of North Church and North Emery, BLS Fall Victim.
1: Yes, with BLS Fall Victim.

Lower McCundy Township, Bimbo Bakery, 8783 Congdon Hill Drive, across the Spring Creek Road, ALS sick person. Station 66, Lower McCundy Township, Bimbo Bakery, 8783 Congdon Hill Drive, across the Spring Creek Road, ALS sick person.

White Oak Township, 4135 North Church Street, crosses 2nd Street, intermediate abdominal pain. Station 62, White Oak Township, 4135 North Church Street, crosses 2nd Street, intermediate abdominal pain.

Walnut Court Borough, 311 Washington Street, cross of 3rd and 4th Street, ALS fall victim. Station 67, Walnut Court Borough, 311 Washington Street, cross of 3rd and 4th, ALS fall victim.

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Station 62, Whitehall Township, Fellowship Manor, 3000 Fellowship Drive, room 202A, across from Musselman Court, cardiac arrest.

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Upper Macungie Township, Country Meadows, 420 North Crox Road, room 271A, cross of Doris Drive and Reppert Lane, BLS

Santa Sofa Borough, 126 Second Street, cross of School Street and Mulberry Street, Ailisback, Dane. Station 75, Catasauqua Borough, 126 2nd Street, cross of School and Mulberry Street, Ailisback, Dane.

Multnomah County Township, Valley Estates Mobile Home Park, 1400 Trexler Town Road, Trailer 7, across the Spring Creek Road, ALS fall victim. Station 66, Lower McCundy Township, Valley Estates Mobile Home Park, 1400 Trexler Town Road, Trailer 7, across the Spring Creek Road, ALS fall victim.

Salisbury Township, 327 East Paoli Street, cross with South Dawson, ALS rating problem. Station 73, Salisbury Township, 327 East Paoli Street, cross with South Dawson, ALS rating problem.

North Catasauqua Borough, 1229 Howardtown Road, cross of Green Street, Ala Stroke, Station 75, North Catasauqua Borough, 1229 Howardtown Road, cross of Green Street, Ala Stroke.

Heidelberg Township, 6302 Route 309, cross of Route 100 and Country Road, MVA with injuries. Station 67, Station 10, Heidelberg Township, 6302 Route 309, cross of Route 100 and Country Road, MVA with injuries.

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Meadowburn Township, 6302 Rosario 9, cross of Route 100 and Country Road, and MVO is injured. Station 10, Heidelberg Township, 6302 Route 309, cross of Route 100 and Country Road, MVO with injuries, your second alert.

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Station 66 and place of station 63, second crew, station 73 crew, Manic Crew, Manic High School, 500 McClungy Avenue in the administration parking lot, Dr. Greenley Street, North Street, Ellis Fullerton.

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Lumberton Township, 5018, at the Southern Circle, across the streets of Brookside Road, on the back fire alarm. Station 80, Lumberton Township, 5018 Medical Center Circle, across the streets of North Brookside Road, on the back fire alarm.

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Township, 3410 North Front Street, Hutchinson North Street, and Hockendocker Street, ALS breathing problem. Station 62, Whitehall Township, 3410 North Front Street, Hutchinson North Street, Hockendocker Street, ALS breathing problem.

Township, 3052 South 3rd Street, crossing School Street, Copley Street, Ellis Street, from Station 62, Buttle Township, 3050 South 3rd Street, crossing School Street, Copley Street, Ellis Street, from

Township 5219 Egypt Road, crossing to Park Forest Lane and QV Road, ALS cardiac arrest, station 67, station 12, Hopewell Township 5219 Egypt Road, crossing to Park Forest Lane and QV Road, ALS cardiac arrest.

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South Waddle Township, Cedar Brook, 350 South Cedar Brook Road, room Delta 505, crossing Stony Park Road and Fallen Street. He also saw victim Station 62, South Waddle Township, Cedar Brook, South Cedar Brook Road, crossing Stony Park Road and Fallen Street. He also saw victim

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on the Port Royal Lewis Town Manor, 1 Main Street, subject to Canal Street and Railroad Street, Gale's fall victim. Station 75, your second crew in place, station 67, second crew, on the Port Royal Lewis Town Manor, 1 Main Street, subject to Canal Street, Railroad Street, Gale's fall victim.

Ascension Engine 13, 446 and a half Hanover Avenue, Cross Street, North Ellsworth Street, and East Linden Street, assisting medics with ALS chest pain.

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Sulphur Township, 1640 Linda Lane, crosses Period Avenue and East Mesa Avenue, ALS 6 Bravo.

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Harrah Township, Taste of Italy, 1860 Catasauqua Road, crossing to Airport Road, Motel Drive and on Fire Alarm Station 33, Harrah Township, Castle Pizza, 1860 Catasauqua Road, crossing to Airport Road and Motel Drive, on that Fire Alarm, your second alert.

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CL is a sick person. Station 62, Southwest Access 1430 North 27th Street, Clark East, Platt Street, Rossmore Street. CL is a sick person.

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I must like to pass the traffic lights in your lane. 415 Bluebird Road, Frederick. Barnfall Lane and Bastion Lane. ALS 3 problem. Station 62, squad 62. From Manhattan Township, Heather Glenn Senior Living, 415 Blueborn Road, room 103, Crusher Blue, Barnfall Lane and Bastion Lane, ALS 3 from

Edelberg Township, 6098 Memorial Road, Crossway Primrose Drive, and Bakelton Road. ALS breathing problem. Station 67, your second truck. Edelberg Township, 6098 Memorial Road, Crossway Primrose Road, Drive, Bakelton Road. ALS breathing problem.

Flagler Township. Apartment above Worley's Truck Service 2333, Fulton Key Road, Flagler Westbrook Court, and Old 22, Elephant Conscious. Station 62, Station 51, Weisenberg Township, and the apartment above 2333 Golden Key Road, here Westbrook Court, Old 22, Elephant Conscious.

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Allen Township, North Hampton County, 3061 Oakland Drive, Frustrated Eisenhower, 31st. ALS Brady Problem, Station 67 West, North Hampton Station 49. Allen Township, North Hampton County, 3061 Oakland Drive, Frustrated Eisenhower, 31st. ALS Brady Problem.

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Be left to follow them. Station 75, North Cass, Ockerboro, 1217 2nd Street to the rear caution, Clover Street and Buttonwood Street. Be left to follow.

Well, Township, 1047 North 6th Street, Department 1. First, you're at Sumner Avenue, ALS breathing problem, station 62, Wild Township, 1047 North 6th Street, Department 1, Sumner Avenue, ALS breathing problem.

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Mayfair, 785 Spruce Street approaches Wayne Circle on North 7th Street, outside gas odor. Station 7 duty crew, Mayfair, 785 Spruce Street approaches Wayne Circle on 7th Street, outside gas odor.

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Thank you, sir. And round up for the gas loader outside.

Drivers off in San Francisco, 7771 Carlton Road, Rushhead Forest, Travis Hatcher Road, Dallas, Fulkerson. Station 72, off in San Francisco, 7771 Carlton Road,

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0: 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It's turned over to UGI. 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

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Battalion 243, engine 1094, and truck 1613, Springhouse Road, apartment I, Indigo, cross with Allen Street and Tillman Street for an inside hazard to the victim.

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Station 62, Wild Township, the Salvation Army. 1195 Nancy Road, Country American Street, Royal Mall, Alice Painting.

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Station 62, Southbury Township, 926 College Lane, Clutchy South Edward Street, College Drive, Alice Chesney.

Mesa Road, southbound memory care, 201 South 7th Street, Precious Furnace Street, Minor Street, intermediate separation. 1663, Mansboro, southbound memory care, 201 South 7th Street, Precious Furnace Street, Minor Street, intermediate separation.

Apache Township, 8744 Turkey Ridge Road, Cross Street, Tree Line Drive, Cherry Tree Crossing, BLS Sector, Station 62, Upper Apache Township, 8744 Turkey Ridge Road, Cross Street, Tree Line Drive, Cherry Tree Crossing, BLS Sector,

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Southwell Township, 92 West Avenue, Foxy Lumber Avenue, and Birch Avenue. What's this? Station 3. Southwell Township, 92 West Avenue, Foxy Lumber Avenue, and Birch Avenue. What's this?

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Station 62, Southwest Township, LA Fitness, 1515 Mock Town Court, across Johnson Street and 15th Street, and inside odor.

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Station 62, Upper Country Township, 10299 Shumps Road, Pressure Hospital Road in Dietrichburg, Fields, Baldwin.

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Station 72, Upper Boston Township, 3907 State Road, Crusher, McCarty Lane, Somerville Bridge, ALS car problem.

South Buttle Township, 411 Robert Morris Boulevard, room 101, across the Citronia Road, ALS Psychiatric. Station 62, South Buttle Township, 411 Robert Morris Boulevard, room 101, across the Citronia Road, ALS Psychiatric.

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Across the Rolling Meadow Drive and Lower McKenzie Road, DLS Fall Victim, station 66, Lower McKenzie Township, Lehigh Commons, 1680 Spring Creek Road, room 133, across the Rolling Meadow Drive, DLS Fall Victim.

0: 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County 37.
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Says Borough, 172 South 16th Street, across the West Minor and Raymer Road, ALS breathing problem. Station 63, Station 7 duty crew, Emmaus Borough, 172 South 16th Street, across the West Minor and Raymer Road, ALS breathing problem.

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Station 62, Whitehall Township, 1217 Mickley Road, cross the West Union Street, West Tyler Street, ALS 18.

Salisbury Township, in the area of 1025 Hillside Road, crusher of Maumee Avenue and Loxley Lane, outside odor. Station 20, Salisbury Township, in the area of 1025 Hillside Road, crusher of Maumee Avenue and Loxley Lane, for an outside odor.

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Station 7 duty crew, Mayfair, Fulton Bank, 1137 Chestnut Street, Pusher, South Cedar Crest Boulevard, and North 11th Street, for a police assist with a fire hydrant.

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down the approach 27. Approach 27. On scene, we have a smoke and bolt pile. We are at Godworks at the address. Let's see if it's a fucking private.

Clay County, the unit dispatched to area Woodwood Golf Course. This is going to be at Todd Work. Locations will be on.

0: 10 from brush 27. Brush 27. The guys at Top Works are here. They've extinguished the fire. You can recall Simon, put 27 available. Turn brush 27. Lake County D unit dispatch to Top Works. For brush 27, the fire is contained. All units are available. No need to acknowledge.
1: Alright, the address was 1105 Maumee Avenue. It looks like a controlled burn in the fire pit. You can clear the call if they're available.
0: 10-4.